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That is our Master Larry Theater winning song right here on Cool 105. 74 degrees in Denver, 74 degrees here at Cool 105 in Lone Tree. And check

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